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1: I was born and raised down in Alabama on a farm way back up in the woods. I was so ragged, folks used to call me Patches. Paul used to tease me about it, but down inside it was hurting.

One day a strong rain came, washed all the crops away. And at the age of 13, I felt like I was carrying the weight of the whole world on my shoulders. Mama knew what I was going through.

My daddy had been sick for a long time, flat on his back. And every evening after we finished our chores and had some dinner, we'd all go run into Papa's room, try to make him feel a little bit better. Now this day I remember just like it was yesterday. We were all gathered in Papa's room, when all of a sudden he had that pain in his chest again. Pain that I was too young to understand. Papa had been suffering with a heart attack. Mama rushed all of us out of the room into the hallway. And there we stayed for about 15, 20 minutes. Then I heard a call out to me. Patches. Patches, boy, you better come on in here. Your daddy wants to see you. I went running to Papa's room and there he lay there with tears in his eyes. Ain't never seen my daddy cry before. He put his hands on my shoulders and said, Patches, boy, the hammer of life done beat your poor daddy down to the ground. And I ain't got nobody to help your ma with the youngest. So, son, I want you to promise me you're gonna help your ma much as you can when your daddy has to leave here. But right then, I said, Pa, I'm gonna do my best. But little did I know back then, like I know now, trying to climb life's mountain, searching for a top where there ain't no top, sometimes you get a little frustrated. Don't know what

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1: Overnight, becoming clear. Temperatures around 48. Tomorrow, sunshine returns. High near 70.
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Oh, if I were a magician,

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0: 1, 2, 3, 4, 5, 6, 7, 8. 99.3. 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
1: You know, it must have been cold standing there in my shadow. 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

That was Dan Thomas, and That's All Right. And here's the Embers, featuring Craig Willard, and You're So Sensual. Happy Friday, Friday party. Let's do this thing. You're

the Embers featuring Craig Willard, and You're So Sensual. 627 Sunrise on the Beach with Sean Lamb, brought to you by K&R Roofing and Gutters. How you doing on this Friday party morning? Yeah, how about that gospel song of the day? You Are My Sunshine on a Cloudy Day, Jeff and Sherry Easter.

0: You're dreaming about us, baby. Karen Clayton and the Castaways. Yeah, right here on Sunrise on the Beach with Sean Lamb, brought to you by K&R Roofing and Gutters. Happy Friday, Friday party. We always have a good time in here. Today's no different. We just have a good time. That's what we do. 6:35. Let's see. We better take a quick break. Got to check in some of our fantastic supporters here. We're going to come out of that. Music from the Mighty Saints of Soul.
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2: Sunny skies today, temperatures around 72. Increasing clouds overnight, low 51 tomorrow. Mostly sunny skies, maybe a stray shower in the afternoon. Temperatures near 78. Sunday, lots of sunshine. Temperatures near 82.
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0: the beach.
1: Sunny skies today, temperatures around 72. Increasing clouds overnight, low 51 tomorrow. Mostly sunny skies, maybe a stray shower in the afternoon. Temperatures near 78. Sunday, lots of sunshine, temperatures near 82.
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2: Sunny skies today, temperatures around 72. Increasing clouds overnight, low 51 tomorrow. Mostly sunny skies, maybe a stray shower in the afternoon. Temperatures near 78. Sunday, lots of sunshine. Temperatures near 82.
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1: Sunny skies today, temperatures around 72. Increasing clouds overnight, low 51 tomorrow. Mostly sunny skies, maybe a stray shower in the afternoon. Temperatures near 78. Sunday, lots of sunshine, temperatures near 82.
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1: Sunny skies today. Temperatures around 72. Increasing clouds overnight. Low 51 tomorrow. Mostly sunny skies. Maybe a stray shower in the afternoon. Temperatures near 78. Sunday, lots of sunshine. Temperatures near 82.
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1: Sunny skies today, temperatures around 72. Increasing clouds overnight, low 51 tomorrow. Mostly sunny skies, maybe a stray shower in the afternoon. Temperatures near 78. Sunday, lots of sunshine, temperatures near 82.
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0: the beach.
1: Sunny skies today, temperatures around 72. Increasing clouds overnight, low 51 tomorrow. Mostly sunny skies, maybe a stray shower in the afternoon. Temperatures near 78. Sunday, lots of sunshine, temperatures near 82.
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99.3 The Beach. Well, hello, sunshine. It was nice to see that today. And, well, the weekend, we've got for tomorrow 78, so we're going to warm up and only about a 30% chance of rain, otherwise sunshine. Down to 59 tomorrow night, and then for Sunday, mostly sunny. I mean, 20% chance of rain, hardly worth seeing. So sunny Sunday and 82, but now Monday is a different story. We could see some showers then.

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3: 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Why?
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0: 1, 2, 3, 4, 5, 6, 7, 8, 99.3. The Beach.

99.3 The Beach, and early happy Mother's Day to all the moms out there. Mother's Day is Sunday. Some facts on Mother's Day. The observance in the U.S. started in 1914. It was signed into law by President Woodrow Wilson. More phone calls are made on Mother's Day than any other day of the year. And not surprising. Florists are happy this weekend. Americans spend more than $3 billion on flowers and plants alone for Mother's Day. That makes up 26% of all holiday purchases for flower shops and florists. And people who sell greeting cards are happy as well, because they're selling a lot of those. Americans buy $1.1 billion worth of cards for Mother's Day. And just a little trivial fact. On average, because I'm a dad here, on average, Americans spend more money on Mother's Day than they do on Father's Day. Not a surprise there. Hey, remember Dad this year, too. And a little trivial fact here. The words mom, ma, and mama are pretty universal words for mother, because babies' first words typically start with M sounds. Happy Mother's Day to all the moms out there.

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99.3 The Beach here on the Friday before Mother's Day, Sunday. How often do you check in with mom? YouGov poll found that about 20% of people call or text their mom every day, with another 20% reaching out more than once a week. At the other extreme, a small group stretches it out. 2% go 6 months or more between calls. And 1% admit they never call at all. Well, hopefully they at least text. And for about one-third of respondents, the question doesn't apply anymore because their moms have passed away. But if your mom is still alive, call her. And I bet she would appreciate a call better than a text. I know nobody likes to talk on the phone anymore. But, I mean, I think a call means more to mom than a text. So happy Mother's Day weekend. 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

99.3 The Beach, looking at a nice weekend. We're talking sunny days here, just a slight chance of some rain each day, but let's just say sunshine. 78 tomorrow, Sunday, 82.

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1: 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Spend a relaxing Sunday at Sunday in the Rose Garden, May 17th, from 2 to 4 p.m. at 1800 Herring Avenue East in Wilson.
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Well, we don't have to feel guilty about sunshine this weekend. I mean, we did get some rain over the last week that helps the drought situation. And now we can enjoy a nice weekend ahead. Near perfect. I mean, we're talking sunny 78 tomorrow, sunny 82 Sunday. We're not going to worry about Monday, but we do have a chance of rain then. Enjoy your weekend and keep us on. It's Beach Music, keeping you in the weekend mood. 99.3 The Beach.

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1: What's going on, everybody?
2: Hey, man, it's going about to be quick time, man. We better go ahead and get that drink, man.
1: Let's go to the beach.
2: Come on, man.
1: Let's go to the
2: beach. Hey, what you want, vodka? You want gin? What you want? What you want? What you
1: want?
2: I tell you what. I tell you all my friends in here, man. I'm about ready to get down now.
0: Oh, he's a tequila man. Let's get him.
2: Is that what he is? Come on now.
0: Let's do some shots.
2: Yeah, I gotta mix a little something with that stuff. If you know what, I'll tell you something else. You gotta make sure you eat something now. Make sure you eat something. Otherwise, you're gonna pay for it in the morning.
0: We should be okay.
2: Okay. Well, I'll tell you what now. Hey, some of my other friends finally got here, man. Okay, the party's about to get started. Hey, what's up, man? How you doing?
3: Hi, y'all. Hey.
1: Y'all come on in. Y'all
2: hey, nigga Randy over there, man.
1: What's that on that lazy suit?
2: Uh-oh.
1: They got the 6 pimples.
2: Hey, you think she'll talk to me? That one over there.
1: She was coming.
2: Look like everybody here, don't it? Everybody here.

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